0: One Dance.
1: Dancing and prancing, grooving, keep on moving, flying, stop your crying, choosing.

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Its name is

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Cold water hits my face when they get up to see the skies. I raise my head, look up, and I'm surprised the clouds have gone. I'm still in search for darkness, so I got to wait till dawn. The dawn.

0: Alza il volume, accendi il mito. One Dance, qui suona la storia.
1: Buy it, use it, break it, fix it, trash it, change it, melt, upgrade it, charge it, point it, zoom it, press it, snap it, work it, quick erase it, write it, cut it, paste it, save it, load it, 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click it, cross it, crack it, switch, update it, name it, read it, tune it, print it, scan it, send it, fax, rename it, touch it, bring it, pay it, watch it, turn it, leave it.

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